0: This is a News 13 Network weather update. I'm meteorologist Frank Johnson. Warmer, more humid weather is building in for the end of the week. Our forecast for tonight, mainly clear and mild, a low of 70 degrees. For tomorrow, partly sunny, hot and humid. Watch out for a stray thunderstorm, the high up to 88. And on Saturday, partly sunny with a chance for a thunderstorm and a high of 86. 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
6: 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All the time I was just tired. I was never getting a good rest. I've got fitted with a mouthpiece. I did a sleep study. Let me just say some questions. 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You'll get fitted for the mouthpiece. 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
2: This is a News 13 Network weather update. I'm meteorologist Frank Johnson. Warmer, more humid weather is building in for the end of the week. Our forecast for tonight, mainly clear and mild, a low of 70 degrees. For tomorrow, partly sunny, hot and humid. Watch out for a stray thunderstorm, the high up to 88. And on Saturday, partly sunny with a chance for a thunderstorm and a high of 86. Stay tuned to News 13 and this radio part.
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6: 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All the time I was just tired. I was never getting a good rest. I've got fitted with a mouthpiece. I did a sleep study. Let me just say some questions. How do you get a referral, or do you have to have one? 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How does an at-home sleep study work? Advanced Sleep provides you sleep lab information. 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You'll get fitted for the mouthpiece. 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I can't tell you how much. 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
3: 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Remember I was talking about I would be waking up in the middle of the night? All the time I was just tired. I was never getting a good rest. I've got fitted with a mouthpiece. I did a sleep study. Let me just say some questions. How do you get a referral, or do you have to have one? 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They'll walk you through the process. How does an at-home sleep study work? Advanced Sleep provides you sleep lab information. 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I mean, it's so smooth. 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You'll get fitted for the mouthpiece. 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I can't tell you how much. 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It's like night and day. 843-39-SLEEP. 843-39-SLEEP.
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2: This is a News 13 Network weather update. I'm meteorologist Frank Johnson. Warmer, more humid weather is building in for the end of the week. Our forecast for tonight, mainly clear and mild, a low of 70 degrees. For tomorrow, partly sunny, hot and humid. Watch out for a stray thunderstorm, the high up to 88. And on Saturday, partly sunny with a chance for a thunderstorm and a high of 86. Stay tuned to News 13 and this radio part.
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6: 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I was never getting a good rest. I've got fitted with a mouthpiece. I did a sleep study. Let me just say some questions. 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
3: 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All the time, I was just tired. I was never getting a good rest. I've got fitted with a mouthpiece. I did a sleep study. Let me just say some questions. 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How does an at-home sleep study work? Advanced Sleep provides you sleep lab information. 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I can't tell you how much. 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
2: This is a News 13 Network weather update. I'm meteorologist Frank Johnson. Warmer, more humid weather is building in for the end of the week. Our forecast for tonight, mainly clear and mild, a low of 70 degrees. For tomorrow, partly sunny, hot and humid,

0: Watch out for a stray thunderstorm, the high up to 88. And on Saturday, partly sunny with a chance for a thunderstorm and a high of 86. 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
1: 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And they are changing my life one good night's sleep after another. And they can do the same for you too. Remember I was talking about I would be waking up in the middle of the night. All the time I was just tired. I was never getting a good rest. I've got fitted with a mouthpiece. I did a sleep study. Let me just say some questions. How do you get a referral, or do you have to have one? All you got to do is call Advanced Sleep. They'll walk you through the process. How does an at-home sleep study work? Advanced Sleep provides you sleep lab information. All you have to do is set up the telehealth appointment and get it all worked. I mean, it's so smooth. How long does it take? Just a couple of weeks. You will get that in. They'll get the results. You'll get fitted for the mouthpiece. And then what's going to happen after that? You're going to sleep. Finally, once and for all, you get to sleep. I can't tell you how much. I got my refitted with my mouthpiece. It's like night and day. 843-39-SLEEP. 843-39-SLEEP.
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0: Hey guys, it's Night Train here for Advanced Sleep and TMJ Centers in Merle's Inlet, and they are changing my life one good night's sleep after another, and they can do the same for you too. Remember I was talking about I would be waking up in the middle of the night all the time. I was just tired. I was never getting a good rest. I've got fitted with a mouthpiece. I did a sleep study. Let me just say some questions. How do you get a referral, or do you have to have one? All you got to do is call Advanced Sleep. They'll walk you through the process. How does an at-home sleep study work? Advanced Sleep provides you sleep lab information. All you have to do is set up the telehealth appointment and get it all worked. I mean, it's so smooth. How long does it take? Yeah, just a couple of weeks. You will get that in. They'll get the results. You'll get fitted for the mouthpiece. And then what's going to happen after that? You're going to sleep. Finally, once and for all, you get to sleep. I can't tell you how much. I got my refitted with my mouthpiece. It's like night and day. 843-39-SLEEP. 843-39-SLEEP.
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0: Hey guys, it's Night Train here for Advanced Sleep and TMJ Centers in Murrells Inlet, and they are changing my life one good night's sleep after another, and they can do the same for you too. Remember I was talking about I would be waking up in the middle of the night? All the time I was just tired. I was never getting a good rest. I've got fitted with a mouthpiece. I did a sleep study. Let me just say some questions. How do you get a referral, or do you have to have one? All you got to do is call Advanced Sleep. They'll walk you through the process. How does an at-home sleep study work? Advanced Sleep provides you sleep lab information. All you have to do is set up the telehealth appointment and get it all work. I mean, it's so smooth. How long does it take? Yeah, just a couple of weeks. You will get that in. They'll get the results. You'll get fitted for the mouthpiece. And then what's going to happen after that? You're going to sleep. Finally, once and for all, you get to sleep. I can't tell you how much. I got my refitted with my mouthpiece. It's like night and day. 843-39-SLEEP. 843-39-SLEEP.
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0: Hey guys, it's Night Train here for Advanced Sleep and TMJ Centers in Murrells Inlet, and they are changing my life one good night's sleep after another, and they can do the same for you too. Remember I was talking about I would be waking up in the middle of the night? All the time I was just tired. I was never getting a good rest. I've got fitted with a mouthpiece. I did a sleep study. Let me just say some questions. How do you get a referral, or do you have to have one? All you got to do is call Advanced Sleep. They'll walk you through the process. How does an at-home sleep study work? Advanced Sleep provides you sleep lab information. All you have to do is set up the telehealth appointment and get it all working. I mean, it's so smooth. How long does it take? Just a couple of weeks. You will get that in. They'll get the results. You'll get fitted for the mouthpiece. And then what's going to happen after that? You're going to sleep. Finally, once and for all, you get to sleep. I can't tell you how much. I got my refitted with my mouthpiece. It's like night and day. 843-39-SLEEP. 843-39-SLEEP.
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Just because school's back in session doesn't mean the fun is over at Surfside Beach. Fall is the perfect time to go out and enjoy some fantastic festivals by the shore at the family beach. 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
2: 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Remember I was talking about I would be waking up in the middle of the night? All the time I was just tired. I was never getting a good rest. I've got fitted with a mouthpiece. I did a sleep study. Let me just say some questions. How do you get a referral, or do you have to have one? 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They'll walk you through the process. How does an at-home sleep study work? Advanced Sleep provides you sleep lab information. All you have to do is set up the telehealth appointment and get it all working. I mean, it's so smooth. How long does it take? 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You will get that in. 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You'll get fitted for the mouthpiece. And then what's going to happen after that? 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I can't tell you how much. I got my refitted with my mouthpiece. It's like night and day. 843-39-SLEEP. 843-39-SLEEP.
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Classic Hits Night Train here. Good morning. Guess what? It is Friday, kids. Thank God we made it. Gonna be a warm one here, but we know fall is in the air. It is in the air. By the way, next week, the 22nd, first official day of fall. I hope it's 60.

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2: I've had a Capri Sun. I think I'm probably right on that.
3: 501's getting just a little bit busier. There are some very brief delays going southbound into our Conway at 701, then again through Red Hill near 544 toward Myrtle Ridge Drive. And no problems otherwise in toward Myrtle Beach. Rick Dixon, right now traffic.
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7: This is a News 13 Network weather update. I'm meteorologist Hannah Rauner. Temperatures and dew points are higher this morning as you step outside. It's still not too bad. Mid-60s away from the coast, lower 70s for the Grand Strand. High temperatures will be around 88 degrees, so above average for this time of year, and the humidity is high with a late-day storm. Stay tuned to News 13.
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0: 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Good morning. All right, celebrity birthdays. What do we got up in here? Up in here. What do we got? Huh? I don't know why I said it like that, but I did. Jason Sudeikis. That's what I'm talking about. Ted Lasso. Got two children with Olivia Wilde, too. Not sure which of those facts makes him my hero, but either way, I love Ted Lasso. I think it's hilarious. Oh, what else we got? Jada Pinkett Smith. Keep your wife's name out of my blanket mouth. 55 today. Lance Armstrong. Beat cancer? Yes. Beat doping investigations? No, not so much. Not so much. Aisha Taylor. Dr. Tara Lewis on Criminal Minds. She's the voice of Lana Kane on Archer. If you've not watched Archer, God, I love Archer. That's such a great show. Ricky Bell, the Bell in Belle Biv DeVoe. Holly Robinson Peach, she was in 21 Jump Street. 62 today. By the way, her dad was the original Gordon on Sesame Street. I did not know that. Dr. Ben. Ben Carson, 75 today. The retired neurosurgeon and the doctor who separated Siamese twins. His best line from the 2015 GOP debate. I'm the only one to separate Siamese twins, the only one to operate on babies while they were still in their mother's womb, the only one to take out half a brain, although you would think if you go to Washington that someone had beat me to it. Didn't have any great lines. That was a great one. Oh, teen heartthrob, 50s teen heartthrob. Frankie Avalon, 86 today. Robert Blake, Little Rascals, probably got away with murder. Probably did. So maybe it's not a heavenly birthday. Fred Willard played Phil's dad on Modern Family. I didn't know he died. I forgot about that. James Gandolfini. Tony Soprano on The Sopranos. I gotta come clean right now. And I have HBO. I have never watched The Sopranos. Maybe I should revisit. Not revisit. Maybe I should start. Open the door and check it out. Dee Dee Ramone. Bass player for The Ramones. God, I love The Ramones. Coming up next hour, we got Back in the Day, your history segment. We will, oh God, yes, we will talk about it being National Cheeseburger Day. Good Lord, yes, we will.
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3: There are very brief delays on 501. They're not too bad, though, so far. Going south out of Red Hill, that begins right around 544 and continues toward Myrtle Ridge Drive. And there's some building volume again after that near Carolina Forest Boulevard. And the 17 bypass so far is running well in both directions.
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6: This is a News 13 Network weather update. I'm meteorologist Hannah Rauner. Temperatures and dew points are higher this morning as you step outside. It's still not too bad. Mid-60s away from the coast, lower 70s for the Grand Strand. High temperatures will be around 88 degrees, so above average for this time of year, and the humidity is high with a late-day storm. Stay tuned to News 13.
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0: 5 6 7 Night Train here. Good morning today. I mentioned this earlier. Good, yes, it is. I'm going to check. I will check because I know there's going to be some burgers, some cheeseburger deals out there. Today is National Cheeseburger Day. Where did this come from? Who started this? Now, there are numerous places that claim this. For example, a restaurant in Los Angeles called Odell's placed the cheeseburger on the menu in 1928. It came smothered with chili. There's another place, Kalen's Restaurant in Louisville, Kentucky. I'm very familiar with that place. Claims they invented the cheeseburger in 1934. One record that gives the Humpty Dumpty Drive-In in Denver, Colorado bragging rights is they trademarked the name cheeseburger in 1935, so maybe they're not the first, but they got the right. I've been eating cheeseburgers all week, and here's what I mean by that. I told you I finally got the grill out this past weekend, and I grill enough for a battalion. So I grilled a lot of burgers. So I've been pounding down cheeseburgers all week. So it kind of taints me on how I feel about today now. I've been eating cheeseburgers all week. I'm probably not going to have a cheeseburger today on National Cheeseburger Day, and that kind of makes me sad. Had I realized today was National Cheeseburger Day, I would have backed off. I would have bought kiwi or something. I don't know, but no, I didn't do kiwi. I did beef, and that's what's for dinner.
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4: 501 is a little sluggish into our Conway going south near 701. Then you'll find delays in toward Red Hill near 544, in toward Myrtle Ridge Drive. After that, though, you're trouble-free in toward Myrtle Beach, toward the 17 bypass. Bert Dixon, right now traffic.
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7: This is a News 13 Network weather update. I'm meteorologist Hannah Ronner. Temperatures and dew points are higher this morning as you step outside. It's still not too bad. Mid-60s away from the coast, lower 70s for the Grand Strand. High temperatures will be around 88 degrees, so above average for this time of year, and the humidity is high with a late-day storm. Stay tuned to News 13.
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Classic Hits Night Train here, your 13th favorite morning show. God bless you for making me that. All right, your daily history segment is on the way, kiddos. Back in the day coming up. Hang on. Right now, it's Bad Company.

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Classic Kids Night Train here, top of the day, boys and girls. Your 13th favorite morning show for a Friday. That's what I'm talking about up in here. Yeah. All right, what do we got here? Today, your back in the day, your daily history segment, kids. 175 years ago today, 1851, the first issue of the New York Times went on sale with the slogan, all the news that's fit to print. That's not the case anymore. I've watched this in reruns. It was like one of the last cartoons to air on Saturday before it went to, like, I don't know, Mutual of Omaha or something. Me and my faithful guide, Teo Fabi, bought this lion off. I digress. I was talking about 62 years ago today in 1964. Johnny Quest debuted on ABC. 61 years ago today, 1965, Get Smart and I Dream of Jeannie debuted. Oh, this is a tough one. This was a tough pill to swallow, no pun intended. 56 years ago today, 1970, Jimi Hendrix was found dead in his London apartment. Part of the 27 Club. Yes, he was. Choked on his own vomit after barbiturates. Don't take drugs, kids. Don't do it. 56 years ago today, 1970, Black Sabbath released their second album. Oh, that was a good one. Iron Man, War Pigs, Paranoid. That's good stuff. I remember this almost like it was yesterday. 43 years ago today, 1983, Kiss appeared on MTV without their makeup for the first time. Everyone got to look at them and immediately said, put it back on. Oh, this is good. 41 years ago today, 1985, the very first Late Night with David Letterman top 10 list. The topic was the top 10 things that almost rhyme with peas.

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4: This is a News 13 Network weather update. I'm meteorologist Hannah Rauner. Temperatures and dew points are higher this morning as you step outside. It's still not too bad. Mid-60s away from the coast, lower 70s for the Grand Strand. High temperatures will be around 88 degrees, so above average for this time of year, and the humidity is high with a late-day storm. Stay tuned to News 13.
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Classic Hits Friday morning, your 13th favorite morning show, Night Train here. Make sure you like the Night Train in the Morning Facebook page. Let me ask you a question. I know it's a bit early, but I think it's a fair question to ask. Have you ever heard of a poop cake? Yeah, P-O-O-P, poop cake. I'm not making it up. That's what it's called. Story's coming up right now. It's at Toto.

0: Trainer. Good morning. It is Friday. Starting to warm up again out there. Not a fan of that. Not a fan of that at all. The last couple of days have been amazing. Low humidity. Starting to get that humidity back into the picture, and I'm not a fan of that. No, I'm not. I don't want that. I don't know how I feel about this. Police officers met an American Airlines flight upon its arrival at Miami International Airport over the weekend following reports of female passengers undressing and behaving indecently mid-flight. What was it, a bunch of Hooters girls on there? They don't show pictures. There are adult-only flights, right? Right? There's a baker in the Bay Area who specializes in poop cakes. You ever heard of this? No? No, it's not made of... I've never liked that SOB. Make him a poop cake. I don't care what animal it comes from. No, it's not that. They usually make these for potty training part, like a potty party. Ooh, who's a big boy? Who's a big girl? Here's your poopy cake. Apparently, also, it's now catching on for post-colonoscopy parties. Did you know there's such thing as a post-colonoscopy party? And that's where they'll make you a poop cake. I've had a colonoscopy. When I was done with said event, I didn't really feel like a party. I didn't want to socialize with anybody. I'm all drugged up. I feel violated. Doctor had big hands. Very upsetting. But anyway, there you go. Maybe your new trend. Let's go have a poop party, everybody.
1: If there are delays getting gradually heavier out of San Cristi on 544 North between Myrtle Ridge Drive and 501. And 501 continues to qualify for heavy going south out of Conway from 701 and toward Carolina Forest Boulevard. Where Dixon, right now traffic.
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5: This is a News 13 Network weather update. I'm meteorologist Hannah Ronner. Temperatures and dew points are higher this morning as you step outside. It's still not too bad. Mid-60s away from the coast, lower 70s for the Grand Strand. High temperatures will be around 88 degrees, so above average for this time of year, and the humidity is high with a late-day storm. Stay tuned to News 13.
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Breakfast, oysters, Buccaneer po' boys, crab cake, Benedict. Got a whole litany of things. You might want to go check the one. I know you want to go check it out. And also, Oktoberfest kicks off this weekend at the Market Common location. Special Oktoberfest deals. All right, boys and girls, here is butt of the day. The Dirty Don, here it is. Look at this fine, beefy rear end. Six two six nine one zero three six two six nine one zero three. There it is. Those who do those cheeks belong to? Those cheeks are attached to somebody. Who, pray tell, could it be? 626-9103. Good luck.

0: 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I'm good. It is 7:47 now. It is Friday. Dirty Don's rear end game, 626-9103, 626-9103. Let's expose that fine butt one more time. Sunny 103.1, good morning.
1: Good morning, how are you?
0: I'm at peace with the world, yourself?
1: I'm doing the same, just the same.
0: Good, good, good. Glad to hear it. What's on your mind? Let's hear it. Bring it to the table.
1: I'm going to say 38 special, caught up in you.
0: I'm going to say 38 special, caught up in you as well. You got it. Who is this?
1: This is Joe.
0: All right, Joe, my good man. You get yourself a $50 gift certificate to Dirty Don's. Hang on the phone, buddy.
1: Thank you.

0: Classic Hits Night Train here. Good morning. My brain just goes in different directions constantly. I'll just be honest with you. All right, Dreams Resorts and Spas. They've got, 16 locations in Mexico. You get to pick the destination. You go 4-day, 3-night, trip for four, airfare included, all-inclusive. Just go to our website now and sign up, and good luck for that one. Ooh, this is impressive. What I hear here is this was a group of people that still live in their parents' basement. That's what I'm hearing when I tell you the story. Star Trek fans at London Science Museum broke a Guinness World Record for the most people performing a Vulcan salute simultaneously. Look at me, Mom and Dad. Aren't you proud? Yes, we are. Pay off your student loans and get out of our basement, for God's sake. Please. Why hasn't somebody thought of this before? The Emirates Airlines, known for being a higher-end airline, has rethought one of the simplest parts of the economy seat. The headrest. They are upgrading the headrest. How about comfort in the friendly skies, right? You know, we're renaming everything. So Lake America, the Gulf of America. Have we renamed something else? I don't remember. I mean, I don't care. Whatever. Americans are now improving on our lives by renaming things on maps. Earlier this week, I love this. The Cleveland City Council voted to rename a portion of Lake Erie the Gulf of Cleveland. I'm all for that. I mean, if you've ever been to Cleveland, though, they need something to really celebrate. You know why? Because it's Cleveland. Celebrate the Gulf of Cleveland, everybody.
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3: 544, the delays are getting a little bit heavier northbound out of San Cristín near Highway 31. Then there's jammed up traffic from before Myrtle Ridge driving toward Red Hill. And 501 continues to crawl going south out of Conway from 701 around toward Carolina Forest Boulevard.
4: The Honest Tom's Auto Care Weather Center. Today's forecast, partly sunny with a slight chance of traffic. Tomorrow's forecast, partly sunny with a severe chance of what's that noise? If your car's acting up, let Honest Tom's Auto Care in North Myrtle Beach take a look. 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
6: This is a News 13 Network weather update. I'm meteorologist Hannah Rauner. Temperatures and dew points are higher this morning as you step outside. It's still not too bad. Mid-60s away from the coast, lower 70s for the Grand Strand. High temperatures will be around 88 degrees, so above average for this time of year, and the humidity is high with a late day storm. Stay tuned to News 13.
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Classic Hits Snack right here. Good morning. Another decent looking day. Decent start to the day anyway. A little cooler. Gonna humidity. Yeah, gonna rear its ugly head again this weekend. Today is National Cheeseburger Day. Random factoids about the cheeseburger on the way. Right now, it's Elton.

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Classic Kiss Night Train here. Friday morning, Friday, Friday. All right, today is National Cheeseburger Day. Factoids about National Cheeseburger Day. Apparently, there's debates on this, but, you know, the story goes a 16-year-old fry cook named Lionel Sternberger, how appropriate, burger, was working at his dad's hamburger stand outside

0: En garde!
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2: That is a patty. That's going to fill somebody up. That's going to be a big one. I'm assuming it was for some type of charitable thing where they just... Everybody got to eat the burger, obviously. That's a lot of meat. And lastly, Jimmy Buffett's song, Cheeseburger in Paradise. Where did he get it from? It actually was inspired by a meal. Said he'd been forced to eat canned meat or canned food and peanut butter while stuck on a boat in the Caribbean. He eventually made it to land. When he did, he went to a restaurant and ordered a cheeseburger. Henceforth, yes, Cheeseburger in Paradise. Happy National Cheeseburger Day, kids.
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5: In Georgetown, the streets and roadways are moving pretty well. A little heavy in spots on High Market Street as well as on 701. Nothing that's too bad, though. And 701 otherwise runs quietly toward Plantersville as well as in toward Toddville. And no problems in toward Conway toward 501. For Dixon, right now traffic.
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8: This is a News 13 Network weather update. I'm meteorologist Hannah Rauner. Temperatures and dew points are higher this morning as you step outside. It's still not too bad. Mid-60s away from the coast, lower 70s for the Grand Strand. High temperatures will be around 88 degrees, so above average for this time of year, and the humidity is high with a late-day storm. Stay tuned to News 13.
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Sunny 103.1, the Grand Stretch Classic Hits and most 80s Night Train here. Good morning. My dear friend Bobby is listening this morning. He said he's on the way to get his colonoscopy. He gets one every other week. He just does it. Likes the feeling. Makes him happy. All right, it is time now for the Quay Seafood Grill Common Thread Game. 6269-103, 6269-103, of course, the Quay Seafood Grill. Open Tuesday through Sunday. And I'll tell you what, too, with the way the weather has been the last few days, because the sunset views are amazing. It has just had to have been amazing. In a chill, the little chill in the evening, the sun's going down, you got great drinks, you got great food. $25 gift certificate up for grabs right now to the Quay Seafood Grill, the common thread game. You can't win with the past 30 days, and you cannot call till the second song at least starts. What is the common thread between these two songs?

0: 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Good morning.
1: Is it house?
0: House it is. Pink Houses, John Mellencamp, Our House Madness. You got it. Who is this?
1: This is Debbie.
0: Debbie, where are you calling from, Debbie?
1: I'm calling from Litchfield.
0: Debbie, Litchfield, you got yourself a $25 gift certificate to the Quay Seafood Grill. Hang on the phone, okay?

0: What was it? Find your passion or something. I remember as a kid, what was it? Take your passion and make it happen is the line. I remember some kids when I was in elementary school. Oh, it's like, it said, take your pants down and make it happen. I was like, it did? What did? No, it didn't. The National Toy Hall of Fame finalists for the class of 2026 are out. The 12 finalists, by the way, only 3 of the 12 are going to make it. Bingo. Bingo's not in there. Pop It. Bop It. Bop It. I don't know what that is. Care Bears. Mahjong. Not a clue. Monster High Dolls. The board game Mousetrap. That's not in yet. Pokemon Trading Cards. Polly Pocket. The Slide. We're actually talking about an actual slide on a playground, which is considered a toy. The board game Sorry. Tickle Me Elmo and Yahtzee are all in the running. Tickle Me Elmo was nominated last year, didn't make the cut. The 3 that made it last year, Battleship. I loved playing Battleship. Slump, you suck my Battleship. Remember that commercial? Slime and Trivial Pursuit made it last year. The winners are going to be voted by industry experts plus public voting. So you've got now until next week. Museumofplay.org. Museumofplay.org. Okay, so if I'm voting right now, the 3 that I'm picking, well, you got to put Yahtzee in there. You got to put Mousetrap in there. Care Bears or Sorry? Sorry's been around longer than the Care Bears. I gotta go with Sorry. So I'm going Yahtzee, Sorry, and Mousetrap. The Slide's good too, though. I don't know. Mahjong? I don't know. Bop It? No. Bingo? Maybe Bingo. I'm shutting up now.
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3: 501 does have some brief delays. They are clearing out, though, gradually going south out of Red Hill between 544 and Myrtle Ridge Drive, and a little slow again near Carolina Forest Boulevard, and some very brief delays in toward Myrtle Beach after the 17 bypass. Brett Dixon, right now traffic.
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6: This is a News 13 Network weather update. I'm meteorologist Hannah Rauner. Temperatures and dew points are higher this morning as you step outside. It's still not too bad. Mid-60s away from the coast, lower 70s for the Grand Strand. High temperatures will be around 88 degrees, so above average for this time of year, and the humidity is high with a late-day storm. 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
7: Facebook says it's the battery. Your neighbor says it's the starter. Your brother-in-law says it's definitely the transmission. 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

0: Classic Hits, Nat Crane here. Good morning. So, you know, if you're addicted to drugs, I don't think we're going to call you the smartest human being in the world because you're a drug addict. But I still give them a certain amount more credit than I probably will going forward. 37-year-old man in New York was arrested Tuesday for possession of drugs. He was on his way to attend his court-ordered drug program when he was arrested for drug possession. He was on probation for previous drug offenses. He was stopped at the courthouse. He was searched, found to be in possession of 35 grams of heroin and fentanyl, crack cocaine, digital scales, and packaging material. Why in God's name, you can be, I don't care how dumb you are, you can't be that dumb, can you? Can a person really be that damn dumb? You are on probation for drug charges. You're going to attend your court-ordered drug program, and you are in possession of heroin, fentanyl, crack cocaine, digital scales, and packaging material. Did you ever think maybe just leave it at home today? I know you've got your vices, you've got your addictions, I can understand that. But just leave it at home for a little while. You're going to court-ordered drug help. You should not show up to court-ordered drug help with drugs on you or in you. They might test you. They might give you a drug test if you're going to court-ordered drug help. You're going to court-ordered drug help. They may drug test you. Did you ever possibly think that could happen? No, never saw that one coming. Well, then, you fool, that's why your 12-year suspended sentence is not going to be suspended anymore, you idiot.
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hits in most 80s nights right here. The mayor is in the house. The Rob Krause mayor of Surfside Beach. Stops in on Friday. He's going to be talking to him here in just a few. Billy Ocean now. Sunny 103.1.

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3: 501 does have some brief delays. They are clearing out, though, gradually going south out of Red Hill between 544 and Myrtle Ridge Drive. And a little slow again near Carolina Forest Boulevard. And some very brief delays in toward Myrtle Beach after the 17 bypass. Brett Dixon, right now traffic.
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6: This is a News 13 Network weather update. I'm meteorologist Hannah Rauner. Temperatures and dew points are higher this morning as you step outside. It's still not too bad. Mid-60s away from the coast, lower 70s for the Grand Strand. High temperatures will be around 88 degrees, so above average for this time of year, and the humidity is high with a late-day storm. Stay tuned to News 13.
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0: Sunny 103.1, the Grand Strands Classic Hits, and most 80s. Not trying to good morning. It is a Friday. Thank God for that. And it's Friday, and that means Mayor is in the house. Down at Surfside Beach, Rob Krause. How are you, sir?
1: I'm doing great.
0: So let's go back in time, shall we?
1: We shall.
0: Yes, yes. Wait, like, where are we at here? Where are we at here? All right, so last weekend, what was it? Celebrate Surfside Beach Festival? Is that what it was called?
1: Yes, yeah.
0: And how did that go?
1: It went great. It was a beautiful day, a little warm, but, the dunk tank, of course, is the big event for me.
0: Yes.
1: I have to sit in there first, and I got pretty wet.
0: Did you?

0: Now, there is, and these do happen periodically, but there's also a bigger one where it's kind of like a state cleanup, I guess, if you will. And that's taking place tomorrow, right?
1: Yeah, the beach sweep. It's going to be our last one of the year. It's at the Holiday Inn at the north end of town, not the pier. Yeah, well, we're usually at Third Avenue North.
0: Okay.
1: But yeah, it'll be a Holiday Inn. And the Holiday Inn usually gives us a little bit of refreshment, so there's a little enticement to come out besides just, you know, doing your part to clean the beach.
0: So that's cool. I mean, it's an open bar, and you get to clean the beach. Is that what you're saying?
1: I'm not sure I said open bar.
0: Oh,
1: there,
0: okay.
1: Well, it is at 8 o'clock in the morning.
0: You want a well-attended event, you do that one. There'll be like 1,000 people down there cleaning that beach. What are you
1: that could be. I'm not sure if you're drinking at 8 o'clock in the morning that I really want you to.
0: Pre-game it at Neil and Pam's or something like that, and let's go clean this bad boy up.
1: We may have to create a whole new event for this. I don't know.
0: Drunken beach sweep. Just don't knock it until you try. Just think about it. Okay, that's all I'm asking.
1: I haven't tried, and I will.
0: Just think about it.
1: Okay.
0: All right. This is a big one. Kind of like the Fall Family Fest. That's a big event.
1: That's one of the big ones up and down Surfside Drive from the pier all the way up to Hollywood. I don't know how many vendors, food trucks, you name it. We'll have it all. A lot of entertainment. Bands.
0: Sure.
1: It's a great show.
0: And one of the great things about this event that a lot of people don't know about, that the food at this event is, it's all fat free at this event.
1: you might want to ask about your options.
0: Maybe I'm wrong. I just heard that rumor.
1: But they're entertainment calories. Yeah, it's not the same
0: thing. Yeah, that's right. You're walking it off.
1: Right.
0: All right, this is kind of cool. I know a lot of places do this kind of thing. The Citizens Police Academy. I didn't know that Surfside did this.
1: We do. Yeah, we did a session a couple months ago. This is a repeat of it. It's 6 weeks, and it's a little bit of a commitment. But Thursday evenings we're doing it. There's still a couple of spaces to sign up. But you really learn what the police force does. Some of their even talk a little bit some of their tactics and all that. But
0: do you get to use a taser? Could you taser somebody?
1: I don't think you actually get to tase anybody. But
0: really?
1: We could look at enhancements down the road.
0: That would be good. See, you can do that. Midway through it, you get to taser somebody. I mean, yeah, okay, I'm signing up.
1: And then a drunken beach sweep.
0: Yes, that's it. That's exactly right. And that will get you your chance to then actually use what you learned with the taser on the beach. You still have a fan
1: there? It's coming together
0: in
1: my head.
0: It is coming together now. All right, on a much more serious note, Breast Cancer Awareness Month is coming in. There's a luncheon for that too, right?
1: Yeah, again, at Holiday Inn, that's going to be October 23rd. And, you can learn about it. You can get support, share your stories, that kind of stuff. I attended last year, and it's a little bit solemn and yet uplifting at the same time.
0: Okay, all right. Is this like, I know you've got the Fall Family Fest coming up, but are things starting to quiet down there? Is that how it goes?
1: Yes, but I'm looking around. The parking lots in the hotels still look pretty full to me. I was talking to our administrator just yesterday. He was on the pier after 6 p.m. He says, that place is crazy.
0: Yeah.
1: And people running up and down there. So that's all good for us.
0: And, you hear about tourism being down a little bit, in particular Myrtle, I guess. Did you guys really notice any significant change in Surfside?
1: Anecdotally, visually, I don't see it. Our numbers aren't in yet. But, the first half of the summer looked as good as the previous years. Again, just looking around, I didn't see a big drop off, so I think we're going to be in pretty good shape.
0: All right, what are their big plans this weekend for at Krause Manor? What's going on? What are you doing?
1: I don't need anything. I'll be doing shuttle driving.
0: That's right. You're doing the shuttle driving. He's literally not picking anything up. He's like, and I will say this:
1: picking up the people.
0: Well, yeah, but I mean, I just think there's two kinds of people in this world. Leaders and followers, and you're just in the leadership category.
1: Absolutely. There you go.
0: All right, thank you,
1: Rob.
0: That's
1: a good spin.
0: It is 9:22 now. Good morning.

Classic Hits Next right here. Good morning, kiddos. What's coming up next? Well, you know what's coming up next. Yes, it's time for another Did You Know segment that's on the way. Hall & Oates now.

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0: Classic Kids Night Train here. Good morning. How's your mom and them? Mom and them. Good. Mode out of there. All right. It is time now for your random Did You Know segment. So here's Did You Know. What do we got today? Did you know that Yuma, Arizona is known as the sunniest city on Earth? It gets more than 4,000 sunlight hours per year, the most of any city in the world. I don't want to live there. I want dark and cloudy. Give me London, England. Give me Seattle. Give me Alaska during the 6 months of darkness. Did you know, well, speaking of Alaska, did you know the only way to drive to the town of Hyder, Alaska, is, in fact, from Canada? There are no roads to it from anywhere in Alaska. How do you get here? Well, first, you got to go to Canada and then take a left. Oh, okay. Did you know in the book Stuart Little, Stuart is a mouse? He's a tiny boy who looks like a mouse. Well, you know he was picked out on the playground. Go beat the hell out of Stuart. He looks like a mouse. Go get him. Did you know 75% of the 75% of women on the Titanic survived? I did not know that. 50% of children survived, and 20% of men survived. I did not know that. And lastly, we don't talk a lot on this show about the jock strap. Don't know why we don't, but we don't. Did you know the jock strap was invented in 1874 to help bicycle jockeys as they made deliveries on cobblestone streets in Boston? Oh. We need something to figure this bouncing out. This is killing me. My voice is already a lot higher. What can we do here? There you go. There's your random Did You Know for today.
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4: This is a News 13 Network weather update. I'm meteorologist Hannah Rauner. Temperatures and dew points are higher this morning as you step outside. It's still not too bad. Mid-60s away from the coast, lower 70s for the Grand Strand. High temperatures will be around 88 degrees, so above average for this time of year, and the humidity is high with a late day storm. Stay tuned to News 13.
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0: 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Remember I was talking about I would be waking up in the middle of the night? All the time I was just tired. I was never getting a good rest. I've got fitted with a mouthpiece. I did a sleep study. Let me just say some questions. How do you get a referral, or do you have to have one? All you got to do is call Advanced Sleep. They'll walk you through the process. How does an at-home sleep study work? Advanced Sleep provides you sleep lab information. All you have to do is set up the telehealth appointment and get it all work. I mean, it's so smooth. How long does it take? Just a couple of weeks. You will get that in. They'll get the results. You'll get fitted for the mouthpiece. And then what's going to happen after that? You're going to sleep. 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I can't tell you how much. I got my refitted with my mouthpiece. It's like night and day. 843-39-SLEEP. 843-39-SLEEP.
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0: Classic Hits Night Train here. Good morning. All right, kiddos. It is time for me to get out of here. Am I working tomorrow? No. God, no. I'm off this weekend. Yes. Yes. It just hit me. I'm off this weekend. Bill, do you have to work? Yes, you do. Does Matt have to work this weekend? Yes. We got a new guy, too. I can't remember his name. I think he's filling in for me tomorrow. I don't know what his name is. Bill, Harvey, Junebug. I don't know. I don't know what his name is. But anyway, he's filling in and I'm not here. That's all I'm literally getting right now. Bill West is coming up next. Have yourself a fantastic weekend, everybody. Catch you back here Monday. Until then, I am Night Train on the tracks and gone. See ya!
1: 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Today's forecast, partly sunny with a slight chance of traffic. Tomorrow's forecast, partly sunny with a severe chance of what's that noise? 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
4: This is a News 13 Network weather update. I'm meteorologist Hannah Rauner. Temperatures and dew points are higher this morning as you step outside. It's still not too bad. Mid-60s away from the coast, lower 70s for the Grand Strand. High temperatures will be around 88 degrees, so above average for this time of year, and the humidity is high with a late-day storm. Stay tuned to News 13.
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0: 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Remember I was talking about I would be waking up in the middle of the night? All the time I was just tired. I was never getting a good rest. I've got fitted with a mouthpiece. I did a sleep study. Let me just say some questions. How do you get a referral, or do you have to have one? All you got to do is call Advanced Sleep. They'll walk you through the process. How does an at-home sleep study work? Advanced Sleep provides you sleep lab information. All you have to do is set up the telehealth appointment and get it all working. I mean, it's so smooth. How long does it take? Just a couple of weeks. You'll get that in. They'll get the results. You'll get fitted for the mouthpiece. And then what's going to happen after that? You're going to sleep. Finally, once and for all, you get to sleep. I can't tell you how much. I got my refitted with my mouthpiece. It's like night and day. 843-39-SLEEP. 843-39-SLEEP.
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Some classic Joan Jett to get you into your Friday. I'm glad you're getting into it with us. Up in just a second, that keyword that can help you win the Metallica Flyaway. It's on the way right after Steve Perry. Oh, sure. It's on Classic Hits.

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0: It's Bill West here. Classic hits continue in just a minute with music from Genesis and Jackson Browne. And let me give you that keyword. It's time. 10 o'clock keyword, Metallica Fly Away to San Diego. 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Text it to 95819 is your chance to win. 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
4: This is a News 13 Network weather update. I'm meteorologist Hannah Rauner. Temperatures and dew points are higher this morning as you step outside. It's still not too bad. Mid-60s away from the coast, lower 70s for the Grand Strand. High temperatures will be around 88 degrees, so above average for this time of year, and the humidity is high with a late day storm. Stay tuned to News 13.
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0: 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Don't you want to win this Fly Away to San Diego to see Metallica? 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

0: classic hits and Whitesnake. What a beautiful day we got. 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
1: 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Remember I was talking about I would be waking up in the middle of the night? All the time I was just tired. I was never getting a good rest. I've got fitted with a mouthpiece. I did a sleep study. Let me just say some questions. How do you get a referral, or do you have to have one? All you got to do is call Advanced Sleep. They'll walk you through the process. How does an at-home sleep study work? Advanced Sleep provides you sleep lab information. All you have to do is set up the telehealth appointment and get it all work. I mean, it's so smooth. How long does it take? Just a couple of weeks. You will get that in. They'll get the results. You'll get fitted for the mouthpiece. And then what's going to happen after that? You're going to sleep. 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I can't tell you how much. I got my refitted with my mouthpiece. It's like night and day. 843-39-SLEEP. 843-39-SLEEP.
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0: another year bites the dust for you if it's your birthday today, and for old Ted Lasso. It's his birthday. Well, Jason Sudeikis turns 51 today, which reminds me, I got an episode I got to catch up on. The new season is out. It's Bill West. Music coming up from Dexy's Midnight Runners and Earth, Wind, and Fire next.
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4: This is a News 13 Network weather update. I'm meteorologist Hannah Rahner. Temperatures will be above average today. We'll be in the upper 80s. The higher humidity, though, is going to make it feel like the mid-90s. We'll be mostly sunny through the day, but getting a few showers and thunderstorms after sunset. And we're going to deal with rain throughout the weekend, and temperatures will stay hot and humid. Stay tuned to News 13. And
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And it looks like weather is kind of going along with that plan. It gets cooler next week.

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0: Friday Sound Better here with some classic hits playing. Oh, we got some good stuff also. Good, just to get into the weekend. Like I said, last weekend of summer here, so trying to make the most of it. And looks like a great day today. Red, Red Wine, we'll play that. We'll also hear from Starship and Huey Lewis in the News. Coming up on Classic Hits. Also on the way, top of the hour, going to give you a new keyword for the Metallica.
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I really liked this morning. Felt just a little bit, just felt like good weather. I guess the humidity's down across South Carolina. I'll take it as we jump into officially the last weekend of summer. Thanks for riding along and spending it with us. We'll check the full forecast for the weekend coming up a little later this hour. 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

0: work week. We made it. It's Friday. And a good way to cap off a work week would be winning a trip to see Metallica, to San Diego. Text our keyword this hour. 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And stick around. 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
4: This is a News 13 Network weather update. I'm meteorologist Hannah Rahner. Temperatures will be above average today. We'll be in the upper 80s. The higher humidity, though, is going to make it feel like the mid-90s. We'll be mostly sunny through the day, but getting a few showers and thunderstorms after sunset. And we're going to deal with rain throughout the weekend, and temperatures will stay hot and humid. Stay tuned to News 13.
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Phil Collins on Classic Hits. I just read where, I guess the last few days have been I've never even heard this term before, but super avian migration time across the Palmetto State. 600 million birds are crossing our nighttime sky. I haven't been paying attention, but I guess it's been a big week for migratory birds. As soon as the sun goes down, it's all happening above our heads. You want to find an interesting website called birdcast.org. They're actually tracking this stuff like it's a weather forecast. Birdcast.org. All that to say, here comes another flock of seagulls. Get it? Classic Hits.

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0: 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And me, Bill West. 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Come back here, another one at 5 o'clock as we crank up these chances to win. Getting closer to the...
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from the highway to the driveway. Matt Scurry is always playing the most music for the ride home. 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

hits and Michael Jackson. Interesting, his estate just this week asked the courts for permission to pay its various lawyers about $9 million, while at the same time they're trying to not pay Paris Jackson's request for about $1 million in legal fees. Never a dull moment in the estate of Michael Jackson.

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0: Paul McCartney on Classic Hits. As we'll keep some Friday music going as we get into this is the last, officially the last weekend of summer. So we'll try and make the most of it with some good tunes coming up. Hall & Oates and Huey Lewis and some classic Madonna also in just a minute here on Classic Hits next.
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4: This is a News 13 Network weather update. I'm meteorologist Hannah Rahner. Temperatures will be above average today. We'll be in the upper 80s. The higher humidity, though, is going to make it feel like the mid-90s. We'll be mostly sunny through the day, but getting a few showers and thunderstorms after sunset. And we're going to deal with rain throughout the weekend, and temperatures will stay hot and humid. Stay tuned to News 13.
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0: 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Friday rolls on. I'm trying to see if there's any good rock and roll music news today. Not really, although this is one interesting story. Lenny Kravitz is now a doll, like has his own Barbie doll, which I guess would be a Ken doll. In the, I guess it's called the Ken Bassiter's collection, inspired by the iconic Lenny Kravitz look. And it actually looks, it is a dead ringer for him. Even the little photo of the doll, I had to do a double take. That looks like a Lenny Kravitz. In order to be chosen by Mattel, he's only the second one to be chosen by Mattel as a Ken Bassiter. So the Kravitz collectible doll is out there, $70, and it goes alongside the NBA star LeBron James Ken doll. If you want to get them, check it out. And yeah, I'm scratching. I'm digging deep for some rock and roll news, but thought it was kind of interesting. Lenny Kravitz coming up. Music from Kenny Loggins and Creed.
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Sunny 103.1. Would you look at this? Finally, Friday. Afternoon Drive with Matt Scurry. Appreciate you spending some time with us today. Don't forget, Monday morning Night Train will give you a chance to win with the Quay Seafood Grill Common Thread Game. 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

0: classic hits on a Friday afternoon with Matt Scurry, and a very happy National Cheeseburger Day to you. Did you know there was such a thing? I didn't either until I just came across this. Seems like nobody can agree who invented the cheeseburger. Some say it was a young kid that was working a grill in his dad's restaurant. He accidentally burnt a burger, so he put cheese on top. Others say that it was their restaurant that ever served the first cheeseburger. Nobody can agree, but I think everybody can agree it was around the 1920s when cheeseburgers started to become a thing. I don't care who invented it. I don't care when it was invented, as long as there's one nearby when I want one, because I do like a good cheeseburger. On the way, we got some Elton John Supertramp music coming up. A little later on this afternoon, we'll give you another national keyword in that flyaway to see Metallica. Details on that coming up as well.
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4: This is a News 13 Network weather update. I'm meteorologist Hannah Rahner. Temperatures will be above average today. We'll be in the upper 80s. The higher humidity, though, is going to make it feel like the mid-90s. We'll be mostly sunny through the day, but getting a few showers and thunderstorms after sunset. And we're going to deal with rain throughout the weekend, and temperatures will stay hot and humid. Stay tuned to News 13.
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classic hits in your office? 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Your boss will appreciate that. Hey, ever glad you're wrong?

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0: Friday Afternoon Drive with Matt Scurry. What you got going on this weekend? Looks like you probably need to make some indoor plans because we are going to have some scattered showers, looks like. Look at the weather forecast on the way for this last weekend of summer. I think autumn comes in on Tuesday, if I'm not mistaken.
1: You know that feeling when you spend all day at the beach and suddenly your stomach starts talking? It says, feed me shrimp. Then it says, no, oysters. Then, wait, make it a burger. 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

0: Classic hits on a Friday afternoon drive with Matt Scurry. How was your day at work today? Was your boss nice to you? Did they do anything nice for you today? I bet you didn't have a good day like these employees. Station Casinos, they're based out in Las Vegas, of course. They are celebrating their 50th anniversary. And to do that, they just announced that they're going to give their nearly 10,000 full and part-time employees $1,000 in Red Rock Casino Class A stock for every year of service. You've been working there 10 years? Here's $10,000 worth of stock for you. It's going to cost the company over $70 million to do this. Of course, now we are talking about a casino, so they've got money to burn, but still, that's how you show your employees you appreciate them, bosses. Keep that in mind. Did your boss do anything like that for you today? 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
1: 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Today's forecast, partly sunny with a slight chance of traffic. Tomorrow's forecast, partly sunny with a severe chance of what's that noise? 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
4: This is a News 13 Network weather update. I'm meteorologist Hannah Rahner. Temperatures will be above average today. We'll be in the upper 80s. The higher humidity, though, is going to make it feel like the mid-90s. We'll be mostly sunny through the day, but getting a few showers and thunderstorms after sunset. And we're going to deal with rain throughout the weekend, and temperatures will stay hot and humid. Stay tuned to News 13.
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17: 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And then, Sunday, September 27th, two shows, The Beach Boys. 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

Classic hits on a Friday afternoon drive with Matt Scurry. Coming up in the 5 o'clock hour this afternoon, another national keyword for that Metallica flyaway. Right now it's Toto.

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Friday Afternoon Drive with Matt Scurry. Coming up, we'll have this discussion. Some people are saying that we were nicer 10 years ago than we are today. And you know what? You probably can't argue with that, right? Anyway, we'll talk about that coming up. Here's Hart.

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0: Classic Hits Friday Afternoon Drive with Matt Scurry. A little closer to that weekend, we'll officially get it kicked off with our drive at 5 this afternoon. Big discussion online. Were we nicer 10 years ago than we are today? And I think pretty much everybody would say, yeah, we were. And the reason they're giving is social media. They say that social media has pretty much everybody convinced that everybody else is out to get them. The social media people kind of realized about 5 or 10 years ago that if they show you stuff that makes you angry, they'll get better engagement out of you. So that's what they're doing. And also, let's face it, we're all addicted to cell phones. Because of these things, I think most people will agree we're probably happier 10 years ago and probably a lot nicer even 10 years ago than we are today. We need to get over ourselves, you know? We got Journey music lined up for you. Don't forget another national keyword for that Metallica flyaway. We'll do that in the 5 o'clock hour coming up.
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3: There are delays forming on the 17 bypass, getting heavier in both directions out of Garden City. At that point, there's some accident clear work that's going on that's going to add to those delays, and you'll slow all off in toward Myrtle Beach as well, to and past 501. Bert Dixon, right now traffic.
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8: This is a News 13 Network weather update. I'm meteorologist Frank Johnson. Warm, humid weather will continue through the weekend. For tonight, mostly cloudy, warm, and muggy. Watch out for a few scattered showers, a low of 74 degrees. Tomorrow, partly sunny with scattered storms, the high up to 86. And on Sunday, partly sunny with a slight chance for thunderstorm and a high of 86. Stay tuned to News 13 in this radio.
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0: We got to get that Drive at 5 kicked off. We'll do that coming up at the top of the hour. Next hour, also another national keyword for that Metallica flyaway. Details on that, and maybe look at the weather forecast for the weekend coming up.
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4: 501 that's crawling out of Myrtle Beach briefly at the 17 bypass. It gets heavier again from Highway 31 on or off in toward Red Hill toward 544. And there are delays on 544 as well northbound from before Myrtle Beach Drive around toward 501. Rick Dixon, right now traffic.
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7: This is a News 13 Network weather update. I'm meteorologist Frank Johnson. Warm, humid weather will continue through the weekend. For tonight, mostly cloudy, warm, and muggy. Watch out for a few scattered showers, a low of 74 degrees. Tomorrow, partly sunny with scattered storms, the high up to 86. And on Sunday, partly sunny with a slight chance for thunderstorm and a high of 86. 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

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They're in your neighborhood. Putting this whole week in the rearview mirror as we get into the weekend. Here's Huey Lewis.

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0: Drive at 5 with Matt Scurry, getting into that weekend. Hope we got a nice one planned, and probably need to make some indoor plans because we could be getting some scattered showers through the weekend. Look at the weather forecast coming up in a few minutes, but first, we got some business we got to take care of here. You know, Metallica has just announced their 2027 tour. Their second stop of the tour is going to be in San Diego, and that's where we would love to send you and a guest. A trip for two with airfare, hotel, tickets that put you in the center of the stage for a 360-degree Metallica experience. We're going to put you in the snake pit. How's that sound to you? The national keyword you need to text this hour is FADE, F-A-D-E, FADE. Text that word to 95819, FADE, 95819. Good luck to you. Don't text and drive. Be safe about it. We got some ZZ Top lineup ready to go next.
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3: Garden City, northbound on 17 bypass, there's an accident that occurred. This is a little south of Holmestown Road, and it is causing bumper-to-bumper traffic heading up from Indigo Club Drive toward that point. Southbound gets around it without too much of an issue. Brett Dixon, right now traffic.
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6: This is a News 13 Network weather update. I'm meteorologist Frank Johnson. Warm, humid weather will continue through the weekend. For tonight, mostly cloudy, warm, and muggy. Watch out for a few scattered showers, a low of 74 degrees. Tomorrow, partly sunny with scattered storms, the high up to 86. And on Sunday, partly sunny with a slight chance for thunderstorm and a high of 86. Stay tuned to News 13 and this radio partner.
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0: Friday afternoon drive at 5 with Matt Scurry. One more time, let me give you that national keyword for that Metallica flyaway. San Diego, you and a guest. Man, that's going to be a great time. It's happening next May, so you've got plenty of time to plan for it. Also, national keyword this hour, FADE, F-A-D-E. 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
3: On the 17 bypass, there are some brief delays in toward Myrtle Beach near 501. Then again, in toward Garden City, there's a collision. This is going northbound a little south of Homestown Road, and there's very slow traffic getting past it. Bert Dixon, right now traffic.
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6: This is a News 13 Network weather update. I'm meteorologist Frank Johnson. Warm, humid weather will continue through the weekend. For tonight, mostly cloudy, warm, and muggy. Watch out for a few scattered showers, a low of 74 degrees. Tomorrow, partly sunny with scattered storms, the high up to 86. And on Sunday, partly sunny with a slight chance for thunderstorm and a high of 86. Stay tuned to News 13 and this radio part.
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Wrapping up the Drive at 5 with Matt Scurry on a Friday afternoon. As always, it has been a pleasure. Appreciate you inviting me along for the ride. You be safe on those highways this weekend, all right? Going to leave you with Billy Ocean.

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0: 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Today's forecast, partly sunny with a slight chance of traffic. Tomorrow's forecast, partly sunny with a severe chance of what's that noise? 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
3: This is a News 13 Network weather update. I'm meteorologist Frank Johnson. Warm, humid weather will continue through the weekend. For tonight, mostly cloudy, warm, and muggy. Watch out for a few scattered showers, a low of 74 degrees. Tomorrow, partly sunny with scattered storms, the high up to 86. And on Sunday, partly sunny with a slight chance for thunderstorm and a high of 86. Stay tuned to News 13 in this radio.
4: 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And then, Sunday, September 27th, two shows, The Beach Boys. 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And Sunday, two shows. 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
1: This is a News 13 Network weather update. I'm meteorologist Frank Johnson. Warm, humid weather will continue through the weekend. For tonight, mostly cloudy, warm, and muggy. Watch out for a few scattered showers, a low of 74 degrees. Tomorrow, partly sunny with scattered storms, the high up to 86. And on Sunday, partly sunny with a slight chance for thunderstorm and a high of 86. Stay tuned to News 13 and this radio part.
2: 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And then, Sunday, September 27th, two shows, The Beach Boys. 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And Sunday, two shows. 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
2: This is a News 13 Network weather update. I'm meteorologist Frank Johnson. Warm, humid weather will continue through the weekend. For tonight, mostly cloudy, warm, and muggy. Watch out for a few scattered showers, a low of 74 degrees. Tomorrow, partly sunny with scattered storms, the high up to 86. And on Sunday, partly sunny with a slight chance for thunderstorm and a high of 86. Stay tuned to News 13 and this radio.
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0: Saturday and Sunday never sounded so good at the Alabama Theater. Saturday, September 26th, lead singer of the rock supergroup Heart, it's Ann Wilson. And then, Sunday, September 27th, two shows, The Beach Boys. The Beach Boys are back with their Sounds of Summer 26 tour, live for two shows at the Alabama Theater. 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Saturday night, the 26th, Ann Wilson. And Sunday, two shows. September 27th, The Beach Boys. 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